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At the count of three, says, I hope I can disappear and fly, fly away.

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1: 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Hey you! Don't watch that! 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